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0: It's your home for America's best country, Radio USA. More of it on the way next. Right now, it's time for The Scoop. 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

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Today is National Meteor Watch Day, and that's not to be confused with National Falling Star Day. That's when you watch Mickey Rourke.

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Here's Kane Brown and Lorna Lena with What Ifs.

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More about it's coming up in about, 6 minutes on Radio USA.

0: Good damn. That's Brantley Gilberts on Radio USA. Happy social media day from me to you. You could say that's almost every day at this point, I think, but each their own. I don't know. It's a day where you can celebrate all the little apps that keep us connected. One thing I love about social media is actually just that, how it helps us all stay in touch with one another. That said, you kind of got to do it in moderation. You can't get hooked on it. The people who have made careers out of this are actually pretty awe-inspiring, that's for sure. I don't know if I could ever do it. It's fun to be able to post like little editorials on TikTok every once in a while or share what's going on in my world. But I don't think I'll ever make money off it. Someday, maybe. Oh, I'm just kidding. I think I enjoy being here more. But that's just me. Anyways, go send a message on Facebook.
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Some good news coming up in about, so let's say, 6 minutes. Here's Blake Shelton.

0: Megan Maroney's Medicine on Radio USA. Some good news. Always a good time of the day to take a look at that. A woman in the UK who just won the lottery is making bigger headlines for what she did next. 48-year-old Honorata Jamarosic won £1 million, about $1.3 million, in the UK Omaze monthly millionaire draw. And the first thing she did with her new riches is send her neighbors on a fun family vacation. Jamarosic, a foster mom from Kent, says helping others is the best part of her windfall, calling her neighbors like family after 14 years living side by side. She gave them £5,000 so that they could finally take their first family vacation. She says good neighbors are one of life's true blessings. They have been wonderful since the day we moved in, and they feel like family to us. Being able to give them money for a holiday so they can make some magical memories together makes me so happy. She plans to use the rest of the money to return to fostering children and support loved ones, turning her big win into a chance to give back in more ways than one. Super cool. Hey, it's Radio USA, more of America's best country, next.
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0: Casey Musgraves, that's Dry Spell on Radio USA. Hey, move over, color-coded meal prep containers. What's trending right now is a much more relaxed approach to cooking called fridge foraging. Instead of spending hours prepping meals for the week, people are opening the fridge, seeing what's available, and turning random leftovers and ingredients into something edible, often surprisingly good. Think leftover rice with an egg, a kitchen sink sandwich, a snack plate that somehow becomes dinner. Fans of fridge foraging says it reduces food waste, saves money, and takes the pressure out of meal planning. I don't know. Have you tried fridge foraging? Always kind of fun. That's fun to see. 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More of America's best country next.
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A special edition of Hit's horror flick Backrooms is hitting theaters with 15 minutes of extra footage, and only 14 of those minutes will be static shots of empty rooms.

0: This is the new one from Cole Swindell, Girl Dad, on Radio USA. An 18-year-old driver in Georgia is facing serious charges after deputies say he hit 138 miles per hour on I-85, nearly double the speed limit. Authorities say the teen refused to pull over and weaved through traffic, even cutting off tractor trailers at highway speed. The pursuit ended when deputies coordinated a stop at an exit ramp and boxed in the BMW at gunpoint. Body camera video shows officers ordering the driver to the ground where, when asked what he was doing, reportedly replied, "What do you mean?" He's now charged with speeding, reckless driving, and felony fleeing and eluding. No injuries were reported, thankfully. "What do you mean? I wasn't just going on a high-speed chase. I'm just out for a spin." 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

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I'm Raleigh D. That does it for me. But after midnight with Granger Smith's up next, then Scott Hansen starts your day with you tomorrow morning at 6 a.m. Hey, thanks so much for spending some time with me today, and I'll see ya next time.

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5: Hey, it's Wednesday, everybody. Thank you for being here. Part of show number 1636. It's After Midnight. I'm your host, Granger Smith. So grateful to be with you. I've got some good news I want to read for you. Hang tight for that coming up. I've also got some Nashville news. Ann Hudson's going to read you stories about your favorite stars out there in Nashville. And I got a whole bunch of good country music to play for you this hour. In fact, all the way to the sun comes up. But it begins right here at hour number one. Welcome to After Midnight.

0: Broken Arrow, Oklahoma truck driver Will Remington recently used his observation skills to assist police in apprehending a wanted man and potentially saving his life. Will noticed a suspicious camper and alerted NSU Broken Arrow campus police officer Doug Driver, who discovered the man in poor condition and then learned that he was wanted. Will's actions led to the man receiving necessary first aid, and he hopes this event will be a positive turning point for the individual.
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1: 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After Midnight.
0: Hey, Granger Smith here. 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
12: 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You mattered. 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And so how can you say it doesn't matter when it mattered to me?
0: Yes. And that's what I want to talk about, because everybody's different and everyone's walk with the Lord is different. And that's why we said before we started recording this podcast this morning, we said, what if I was talking, for instance, Josh Turner, who has used his platform to speak about the Lord and sing about the Lord in country music. And he would say, I need to be in country music. It matters for me to be in country music because this is my platform to proclaim the gospel. And I feel that to my core. I would say, amen, brother.
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So we've got a topic I want to discuss next hour. I want to hear from you on this. What was your favorite summer vacation growing up? You got a story for me? Let me know. 866-607-8383. We'll talk next hour.

0: Hi, this is Julie from Indiana, and I'm letting you know we're listening to you at U.S. Steel making steel on the Midnight Crew.
1: 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I appreciate you.

0: It's time for some country thoughts with Earl Dibbles Jr.
1: If I wave at you on a dirt road, it's called manners. 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
0: You've got it locked on After Midnight.

0: Stick around. Ann Hudson is coming up with the latest buzz from Nashville. And give us a tease of what you got coming up.
1: Oh, man. You know Granger, Jelly Roll, Bunny XO, going through a divorce. Well, she made a shocking admission that I don't even know if I believe. We'll talk about that coming up in your Nashville news next.

0: from Nashville's Music Row. It's Ann Hudson.
1: So, you know, sadly, Jelly Roll and Bunny XO announced they're getting divorced. And, well, she kind of went off on her podcast that, well, she's never dating again.
2: I'm not giving anybody relationship advice ever again. Ever again. Because your girl is just, I will never be in another relationship.
1: You know what's funny about that? I remember swearing off dating anyone ever again as well. And then I met my husband literally like the next day. That's funny. That's kind of how it works sometimes. Well, Alan Jackson performed his final show at Nissan Stadium in Nashville over the weekend. There were tons of big moments during this show, which will be airing later this year on NBC with the next day streaming on Peacock.
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4: Halfway through the work week, welcome to Wednesday here on After Midnight, y'all. I'm Granger Smith, your host. Thank you for being here. I've got this question. What was your favorite summer vacation growing up as a kid? You got a good story for me, a good memory? Let me know. 866-607-8383 is my number. Also, Earl Dibbles Jr., the country boy, is coming in here with a dumb criminal story. Good country music on the way, too. Hour number two starts right now. I am

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1: Asking this question, what was your favorite vacation growing up as a kid? Do you remember stories from that? You got a special story for me? Think back to your childhood vacations. 866-607-8383.
2: Hey, it's Renee. 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We always had a blast and going to the water park. Have a blessed one.
1: Destin, Florida, back in the day, was actually affordable and beautiful. 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
1: 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I remember those days. Good call, brother. Thank you. 866-607-8383.
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0: Hey, Granger, just first time getting to listen to your program. I'm on a six-hour drive to the cities. I just want to say, very great selection of music. I've always been a huge fan of your music, as of the rest of our family. We all think the world of you. Keep doing what you're doing. Take care.
1: Man, thank you so much for checking out After Midnight. I appreciate you, brother.

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0: It's time for Earl Dibbles and Dumb Criminals on After Midnight.
1: A heated argument over a $22 coffee order at a Seattle drive-thru coffee shop led to a bikini-clad barista smashing the customer's windshield with a hammer. The incident, captured on surveillance video, shows her reacting after the customer gets out of the car and approaches the window and then threw an iced coffee at her. She claimed the man also threatened her, saying, "Nobody's gonna miss you." Sounds like they are made for one another. She's dumb.
0: You've got it locked on After Midnight with Granger Smith.
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I've got this question. What was your favorite summer vacation growing up as a kid? You got a good story for me, a good memory? Call and share. 866-607-8383.

Things written down here that went down on this day in history I want to talk about coming up. Plus some Nashville news with Ann Hudson. She's coming in here to tell you about your favorite stars in Nashville and what they're up to and all the stories they got going on. Hang tight for all of this here early on a Wednesday. I'm glad you're with me.

Okay, raise your hand if you had a Sony Walkman. Today is the Walkman's birthday. Can you guess what year it came out? We'll talk about that, plus some other things that went down on this day in history coming up in two songs.

0: talking about history. And he's even got the diploma to prove it. It's time for This Day in History on After Midnight with Granger Smith.
1: On this day, July the 1st, today is Canada Day for our friends up north. 1963 is the Battle of Gettysburg. 1921, the Communist Party of China was founded. 1941, Belova Watch Company paid $9 for the first ever network TV commercial. 1979, the Sony Walkman went on sale. 1984, the rating PG-13 debuts. 2005, the last Ford Thunderbird was produced. Some famous birthdays include Princess Diana, Olympic track star Carl Lewis, actress Liv Tyler, and actress Melissa Peterman. Those are just a few things that went down on this day in history.
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I brought this up last hour, and I'm still looking for your phone call. Give me your thoughts on this. I want to hear a story. What was your favorite summer vacation as a kid? 866-607-8383.

0: Ann Hudson is about to jump on and share some Nashville news with us. Ann, what do you have lined up?
1: Oh, Granger, I don't know if you saw this interview with Kane Brown talking about how he feels lonely in the music world. I'll explain coming up in your Nashville news next.

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1: So Kane Brown opened up on a podcast recently talking about how he's more comfortable with athletes than musicians.
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1: He's the best. I love Kane Brown. I hate to hear he has any amount of struggle when dealing with the music business. He's the best. Well, Alan Jackson performed his final show at Nissan Stadium in Nashville over the weekend. There were tons of big moments during this show, which will be airing later this year on NBC, with the next day streaming on Peacock.
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22: 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You're hanging with Granger Smith here on After Midnight.

Listen, this isn't just a show. 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Hang with us till sunrise here on After Midnight with Granger Smith.

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6: Well, happy Wednesday, Third Shifters. It means so much for you to be part of this Wednesday with me. I'm so glad to be with you. Granger Smith here. I'm your host, America's favorite radio program because of you. And I've got this question. What was your favorite game to play outside as a kid? You remember that? You got some good stories for me? I've been getting good phone calls this week. I want to hear from you. My number is 866-607-83. Junior the Country Boy's got a dumb criminal story for us. All this here in hour number four with, of course, a bunch of good country music. Let's go.

0: What was your favorite game to play outside as a kid? That's our topic. Call me. We'll talk in two songs. 866-607-8383.
1: I knew I'd see her around. I'd be at some party. She'd show up and I'd be walking out. Or across some parking lot, hiding behind her sister. I'd look up. She'd be at the red light beside me in that white Maxima with the sticker on the back. I'd ask.

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I see them everywhere together. It's hitting a little too close to home. She's so far gone, but she didn't go far. She was over me

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1: Asking this question, what was your favorite game to play as a kid growing up outside? And, I mean, it could be a sport. I haven't heard that yet. Somebody could call and say my favorite game to play was football or soccer. Do you have a specific game? Do you have something in your mind right now that you used to play as a kid? 866-607-8383.
2: Hi, my name is Chelsea, and I was just going to let you know that we used to play bumper carts back in the day. I live out in the country, and as kids, we would ride go-karts through the field and bump into each other, my neighbor's go-kart, and hit the fuel tank, and then it started going crazy and ran into a brush pile and caught on fire. So that was pretty fun.
1: That was pretty fun for you and not for your papa. That's a good story. 866-607-8383.
3: Yeah, as kids, we played kicked can or slingshot war with green grapes until I broke my arm. Then we had to stop playing that.
1: You know, I remember when they came out with those three-man launchers, those water balloon launchers. And we wouldn't use green grapes, but we would use rotten peaches in the summer. And we could launch those rotten peaches and those, you know, one person's on one side of the slingshot, one person's on another, and then you got the person with the rotten peach in the middle. That'll wreak some havoc in a summertime for some kids. 866-607-8383.
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You got a story? 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

0: Hey, Mr. Granger Smith, this is Alec Kennedy calling out of Hattiesburg, Mississippi. Have a good one. Talk to you later, man.
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2: 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I'm an honest boy, too, and crime don't pay. I got a story to prove it. There's this couple from Wales that repeatedly did the old dine and dash at multiple restaurants around town, racking up over $1,200 in unpaid meals. One restaurant went to social media to post about the couple. Now they've been charged with 5 accounts of fraud, and one has been charged with 4 counts of theft. That's just dumb.
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0: Okay, looking for your phone call here. What was your favorite game to play outside as a kid?
1: 866-607-8383. Stranger, this is Rhonda from Ohio. I'm just calling. My favorite childhood game was freeze tag or duck, duck, goose. And thank you for everything that you do, man.

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5: Wednesday, early risers. Welcome to After Midnight with me, your host, Granger Smith. I've got some good news. Besides the fact that it's halfway through the work week, I want to read that for you coming up. Plus some Nashville news with Ann Hudson. She's keeping you in touch with all your favorite stars out there in Nashville. All of this here early on a Wednesday. Get that coffee hot. We're still after midnight.

0: Broken Arrow, Oklahoma truck driver Will Remington recently used his observation skills to assist police in apprehending a wanted man and potentially saving his life. Will noticed a suspicious camper and alerted NSU Broken Arrow campus police officer Doug Driver, who discovered the man in poor condition and then learned that he was wanted. Will's actions led to the man receiving necessary first aid, and he hopes this event will be a positive turning point for the individual.
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0: Hey, Granger Smith here. 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
0: 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You're doing everything right. You're just in a season of waiting. 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

brought this up last hour, and I'm still looking for your phone call. What do you think was your favorite game to play outside as a kid? I've gotten some good phone calls on this, some good stories. Maybe you got one for me. Call me 866-607-8383.

If you're up late with us, you'll want to follow us on Instagram, too. At After Midnight Granger Smith. Late night stories, artist hangouts, and a whole lot of country life.

0: Stick around. Ann Hudson is coming up with the latest buzz from Nashville. And give us a tease of what you got coming up.
1: Oh, man. You know Granger, Jelly Roll, Bunny XO going through a divorce. Well, she made a shocking admission that I don't even know if I believe. We'll talk about that coming up in your Nashville news next.

0: from Nashville's Music Row. It's Ann Hudson.
1: So, you know, sadly, Jelly Roll and Bunny XO announced they're getting divorced. And, well, she kind of went off on her podcast that, well, she's never dating again.
2: I'm not giving anybody relationship advice ever again. Ever again. Because your girl is just, I will never be in another relationship.
1: You know what's funny about that? I remember swearing off dating anyone ever again as well. And then I met my husband literally like the next day. That's funny. That's kind of how it works sometimes. Well, Alan Jackson performed his final show at Nissan Stadium in Nashville over the weekend. There were tons of big moments during this show, which will be airing later this year on NBC with the next day streaming on Peacock.
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Hey, thank you guys so much for sharing your Wednesday here with me on After Midnight. Before you take off and get your day started, let me remind you, God is great and he is worthy of our praise. I'm Granger Smith, coming to y'all from the Yee Farm in Central Texas. If you're just now getting your day started and you still want to hang out some more, you know you can. Join me for Mornings with Granger, another show over on Yee Radio. We're going to continue these same conversations over there. The link to Yee Radio is in the bio of our Instagram at After Midnight Granger Smith. Thank y'all for hanging out.

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4: 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Welcome, y'all. I'm Granger Smith, your host. I've got some things I want to talk about that went down on this day in history coming up. Plus some Nashville news with Ann Hudson. She's going to talk to you about your favorite stars out there in Nashville and what they got going on. Hang tight for all of this on this final hour. We are After Midnight.

Okay, raise your hand if you had a Sony Walkman. Today is the Walkman's birthday. Can you guess what year it came out? We'll talk about that plus some other things that went down on this day in history coming up in two songs.

0: loves talking about history, and he's even got the diploma to prove it. It's time for This Day in History on After Midnight with Granger Smith.
1: On this day, July the 1st, today is Canada Day for our friends up north. 1963 is the Battle of Gettysburg. 1921, the Communist Party of China was founded. 1941, Belova Watch Company paid $9 for the first ever network TV commercial. 1979, the Sony Walkman went on sale. 1984, the rating PG-13 debuts. 2005, the last Ford Thunderbird was produced. Some famous birthdays include Princess Diana, Olympic track star Carl Lewis, actress Liv Tyler, and actress Melissa Peterman. Those are just a few things that went down on this day in history.
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0: Hey, Granger, this is Diane in Farmington, New Mexico. Just wanted to let you know that I love your show. Thank you.
1: Thank you so much for that. Thank you for listening tonight. You said

0: Anne Hudson is about to jump on and share some Nashville news with us. Anne, what do you have lined up?
1: Granger, I don't know if you saw this interview with Kane Brown talking about how he feels lonely in the music world. I'll explain coming up in your Nashville news next.
2: Well, look who it is. Last call I thought I'd get. How's your mama? How you been? Girl, it's been too long. Saw your sister at the Circle K. Her baby number two was on the way. I

0: news from Nashville's Music Row. It's Ann Hudson.
1: So Kane Brown opened up on a podcast recently talking about how he's more comfortable with athletes than musicians.
2: I relate more to athletes because I wanted to be an athlete, and I like the competitive aspect of that, like going to golf with Pat. So yeah, I feel like I have more athlete friends than I do musician friends. I feel alone in the music world.
1: He's the best. I love Kane Brown. I hate to hear he has any amount of struggle with, you know, when dealing with the music business. He's the best. Well, Alan Jackson performed his final show at Nissan Stadium in Nashville over the weekend. There were tons of big moments during this show, which will be airing later this year on NBC, with the next day streaming on Peacock.
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Say

0: 99.9 Radio USA. Good morning. It's Scott Hansen. How you doing? It is 63 degrees, and this is Chris Jensen.
1: This girl I'd ever seen. Look at her, man, look at me.

0: 99.9 Radio USA. Don't tell on me. It's Jason Aldean. Good morning. It's Scott Hansen. It is 62 degrees. We do have a chance of a shower today. I mean, it's not going to be it's like a 20% chance, but there's the chance. They do say it will become sunny, and we will see a high today about 82. So, nice weather. Do you realize? You probably do. It's July 1st today. Mm-hmm. Can you believe that? The 1st of July. We're into the second half of the year already here in 2026. July 1st is the 182nd day of the year, which means half of 2026 is over. It is International Chicken Wing Day today. Okay. I mean, I like chicken wings. It's Early Bird Day. I don't think that has anything to do with chicken wings or chickens for that matter. But the early bird does get the worm, they say. American Zoo Day. Okay. What else do we have? Well, July 1st, the month of July itself, is National Ice Cream Month. I'm all for that. It is National Grilling Month. Sure, National Hot Dog Month. National Picnic Month. National Blueberry Month. National Anti-Boredom Month. Nobody wants to be bored, apparently. And it is Disability Pride Month. So there you go. July 1st. As we ease into the 4th of July holiday weekend. It's going to be great. Weather's going to be warm. We're going to enjoy it. We're going to salute America's 250th birthday of these United States. On the way, we've got a McDonald's prize to give away in about a half hour. We're going to give away that delicious crispy chicken sandwich at about 6:40 with a McDonald's quick quiz. And a check on sports coming up at about 6:25.
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0: Well, we do have a slight chance of showers. Otherwise, gradually becoming sunny. A high today about 82. For tonight, mostly clear, low down to 58. Tomorrow, Thursday, sunshine and a high of 84. Friday, they say showers are likely with thunderstorms possible after 4 p.m. Otherwise, partly sunny. Look for a high of 80 on Friday. And then 4th of July, Independence Day, Saturday. We have a chance of showers and thunderstorms after 1 p.m. Partly sunny, 79 on Saturday. It's 62 in Hibbing, 63 in Virginia and Grand Rapids, 65 in Duluth. 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Service is their nature.

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0: 99.9 Radio USA gone. That's Montgomery Gentry. It's 63 degrees. It's 622. Good morning. It's Scott Hansen. And we've got great music on the way. We do have MacArthur from Hardy & Company coming up. We have a 99-second news update for you as well. And a look at sports next.
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0: Good morning, I'm Scott Hansen with this look at sports. The Minnesota Twins were topped by the Astros 6-4 in Houston. Joe Ryan was tagged with the loss after allowing 6 runs on 6 hits and 3 walks. Minnesota was seeking its third straight victory, and they hope to come out on top in tonight's rubber match. The Minnesota Wild are bringing back a young forward. Minnesota announced Tuesday that it has signed Bobby Brink to a 1-year contract. The deal is worth $2.75 million. The 24-year-old recorded 15 goals and 15 assists across 68 games for the Flyers and the Wild last season. And the Lynx close out their 3-game road trip on Friday. Minnesota is seeking its third straight victory. The Lynx are visiting the New York Liberty at Barclays Center. Now with more sports, here's Matt McCoy.
2: NBA free agency has tipped off and LeBron James is on the market. The 41-year-old leaving the Lakers after 8 seasons reports out that the Warriors, Heat, and Cavs are the most likely landing spots for James. Meanwhile, another trade-grabbing headlines. The Clippers reportedly are dealing Kawhi Leonard to the Raptors for 3 players in a series of first-round draft picks. Leonard heading back to Toronto where he won a title in 2019. Baseball, the struggles continue for the Yankees. The losing skid is 6 as they were bombed by Detroit 9-3. Yanks held only 4 hits. Designated hitter Ben Rice.
3: A lot of times individually, you know, we go through the ups and downs. Sometimes the downs last a little longer than we would like, and it just so happens that right now it's kind of like the whole team is, you know, kind of going through something all at once. So it just is what it is.
2: Tampa Bay won at 6 straight, beating the Royals. The Rays now lead the Yanks by 2.5 games in the AL East. And France, Mexico, and Norway all won World Cup matches, advancing to the round of 16. The U.S. meets Bosnia-Herzegovina tonight. I'm Matt McCoy.
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0: It's 63 degrees at 626. 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Minnesota Attorney General Keith Ellison is announcing a legal victory protecting more than $3 billion in federal homelessness funding. Ellison joined a coalition of 18 other states suing over the Trump administration's cuts to housing services. A federal court blocked HUD funding criteria that advocates said could shift money away from permanent housing. The ruling will protect programs serving people experiencing homelessness across the country. Ellison says the decision helps keep vulnerable residents connected to housing support. Minnesota voters are deciding this fall whether schools should get more money from a state trust fund. The constitutional amendment would increase payouts from the Permanent School Fund. The fund was established in 1858 with proceeds from the sale of timber and minerals. Supporters say the change could give districts more flexible funding without raising taxes. Advocates are trying to raise awareness of the amendment because ballots with the question left blank will be counted as no votes against the proposal. Northland weather for today. Well, a slight chance of showers. Maybe even a thunderstorm. Otherwise, gradually becoming sunny. A high today about 82. The chance of precipitation at 20%. Tonight, mostly clear, low down to 58. Tomorrow, Thursday, sunny with a high of 84. It's 63 in Hibbingham, Virginia, 65 in Grand Rapids and Duluth. 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It's Hardy with Eric Church, Morgan Wallen, and kicking this song off, Mr. Tim McGraw on USA. My name

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McDonald's quick quiz question is coming.

0: 99.9 Radio USA. Turn this truck around. Jordan Davis. It's 63 degrees at 6:39. Scott Hansen in the morning. And we've got a McDonald's quick quiz question for you. The prize is the delicious crispy chicken sandwich. And I will tell you, this is a quick quiz question about someone who died on this date. Okay? It's coming up next on USA.
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0: Well, we're looking at a slight chance of showers, maybe a thunderstorm later today. Otherwise, gradually becoming sunny. A high today about 82. Mostly clear tonight, low to 58. Tomorrow, Thursday, sunny and 84. It's 63 in Hibbing and Virginia, 64 in Grand Rapids, 66 in Duluth. 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All right, here we go. McDonald's quick quiz question. The prize this morning is the delicious crispy chicken sandwich from McDonald's. It was on this date in 1995 that Robert Smith died of a heart attack. He was 56 years old. We didn't know him as Robert Smith. We knew him as who? 1-866-873-0965. Robert Smith died on this date in 1995 of a heart attack at the age of 56. But we didn't know him as Robert Smith. We knew him as who? 1-866-873-0965, baby. That's a clue. Here's Ella Langley and Morgan Wallen on 99.9 Radio USA. Call now.

0: 99.9 Radio USA, Ella Langley, Morgan Wallen. I can't love you anymore. It's 64 degrees. It's 646. We're in the middle of the McDonald's quick quiz question. The prize is that delicious crispy chicken sandwich. And here's the question. It was on this date in 1995. Robert Smith passed away. He died of a heart attack at the age of 56 years old. But we did not know him as Robert Smith. We knew him as who? Let's go to the phone and find out. Hello, good morning, Radio USA.
1: Yes, hi. I was just calling about the question.
0: Yeah, what's
1: the... Wolfman Jack?
0: It is Wolfman Jack. Yes, the famous, disc jockey and... host of the Midnight Special for many years as well. Wolfman Jack's the answer. You're the winner. Who's this?
1: Really? Melissa Roan from Grand Rapids.
0: Melissa from Grand Rapids, congratulations. Yes. You are the winner. We've got the delicious crispy chicken sandwich from McDonald's coming your way. Melissa, all you have to do now is tell everybody what station made you a big McDonald's winner.
1: Radio USA.

0: 99.9 Radio USA. I like that song. Let Him In Anyway. Blake Shelton, 64 degrees at 6:50. It's Scott Hansen in the morning. And boy, we've got great music on the way. Kenny Chesney's Carry On is coming up. We have a 99-second news update for you as well. 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
1: Well, we have three men facing charges in Memphis after they tried to break into prison. Mm-hmm. Investigators say the suspects arrived at the Shelby County Penal Farm. Shelby County, yeah. That's a familiar name for some reason. The Shelby County Penal Farm, which is a work farm. And at 2 a.m., they were dressed in black. They were carrying bags filled with contraband. They hid from a patrol car. Then they cut through barbed wire fence and tried to pass the bags inside to the inmates. Well, deputies arrested two of the men at the scene, later tracked down a third accused of driving them. He was the wheel man, as they say. Authorities say the bags contained drugs, cell phones, vaping gear, cigarettes, and other prohibited items. All three suspects now face serious charges, and well, they're getting used to their new surroundings inside the prison. There you go. Weird news brought to you by Security State Bank of Downtown Hibbing.
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1: It's 64 degrees at 6:56. 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Minnesota is one of 4 states accused of refusing to provide the federal government with data on SNAP applicants. The Department of Justice is also suing 3 other states that include Kentucky, Michigan, and Pennsylvania. The DOJ alleges that the USDA requested the last 5 years of SNAP applicant data from several states last year. After dozens honored the request, federal officials claimed the USDA requested the data again from the 4 states in May of 2026. The Trump administration claims that SNAP is losing billions of dollars due to fraud, waste, and abuse. Minnesota Governor Tim Walz is reacting to a recent Supreme Court ruling that allows states to restrict transgender athletes from participating in school sports. The governor says he's not changing his position and he supports the trans community. Meanwhile, Republican candidate for governor Kendall Qualls praised the ruling. He said that when he's governor, boys will play in boys' sports and girls will play in girls' sports. The high court upheld Idaho and West Virginia's bans on transgender athletes in girls and women's sports. Northland weather for today. We do have a slight chance of showers today. Maybe a thunderstorm. It's like a 20% chance. Gradually becoming sunny. A high today about 82. Mostly clear tonight. Low down to 58. Tomorrow, Thursday, it's going to be sunny with a high of 84. 64 degrees in Hibbing and Virginia. 65 in Grand Rapids. 66 in Duluth. 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
1: 99.9 Radio USA. Hate how you look. It's Josh Ross. It's 10 after 7, 65 degrees. Thomas Rhett, music on the way. We have birthdays in, 10 or 12 minutes or so. And yes, we will play birthday trivia and give away the Northland meal deal from Papa Murphy's Pizza. 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
3: Joseph Bulova was a clockmaker, specializing in handcrafted wall clocks. They were often found in hotel lobbies or in bank offices. Joseph Bulova turned his attention towards watches, and soon he was the manufacturer of the finest timepieces in the world. Some of his watches didn't need to be rewound. The movement of your wrist was enough to keep them ticking. And in the age of television, network programs had exact start times, telling local TV stations when to join the broadcast. Bulova had become the official timekeeper of network television. Broadcasts would begin with a picture of a Bulova watch, and the network announcer would say, "It's 8 o'clock. America runs on Bulova time." It was the first TV commercial on this day, July 1st, 1950. And on this day, consider the importance of being on time. I'm Chris Connolly.
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1: Yes, we have a slight chance of showers, gradually becoming sunny, a high today about 82. Tonight, mostly clear, low down to 58. Tomorrow, Thursday, sunny with a high of 84. Friday, showers are likely, and they say maybe a thunderstorm after 4 p.m. Otherwise, partly sunny with a high of 80. It's 65 in Hibbing and Virginia, 66 in Grand Rapids and Duluth. 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

0: 99.9 Radio USA. I love this bar. That's Toby Keith. For some reason, as that song was playing, I was thinking about hanging out in bars. And the fact that, you know, back in the day, of course, I sound like an old man, which I am. But back in the day, a guy could go out to his local bar on $20 and have a pretty good time. That might include $5 in the gas tank as well. But anyway, that's Toby. I love this bar. 7:25. It's 65 degrees. It's time for the birthdays and birthday trivia. Northland meal deal from Papa Murphy's Pizza is on the line. Local birthdays today. How about Adeline Schroyer? 2 years old today. We have Isaac Shunk of Gilbert. Happy 21st birthday. Katrina Leone Roble of Lake Esquagama / New Brighton. Happy 32nd birthday. Tia Leone Turner of Marino St. Croix is 48 years old today. We have, is it still pronounced Lisa, L-I-S-S-A, or is that Lissa? I don't know. I'm going to say Lissa. Lissa Mackey is 50 today. She lives in Duluth. Karen Carney of Gilbert, happy 65th birthday. Mick Gillitzer of Lake Esquagama / Texas, happy 66th birthday. T.P. Harrington, happy 68th birthday. We have Henry Sandy of Rochester, 74 today. And it's a happy 10th anniversary to Nick and Tara Epp of Fail. Celebrity birthdays today. Actress Liv Tyler. She was in The Incredible Hulk, The Strangers, Jersey Girl, Lord of the Rings trilogy, Armageddon. She's had a great career. And she happens to be the daughter of Aerosmith frontman Steven Tyler. And Liv Tyler is 49 years old today. We have actor Henry Simmons from NYPD Blue, Agents of S.H.I.E.L.D., among other things. Henry Simmons is 56 today. We have Pamela Anderson, the actress and model. And what can we say about Pamela Anderson? We'll say she's 59 years old today. Happy birthday, Pam. We have Carl Lewis. At one time, I believe, was known as the fastest man in the world. Track star Carl Lewis is 65 years old. We have Canadian country singer Michelle Wright, 65 years old today. Dan Aykroyd, one of the, one of the greats, I think, one of the original Not Ready for Primetime players on Saturday Night Live. Of course, you've got John Belushi and the Blues Brothers. You've got the Ghostbusters movies, Trading Places, so many great movies. Dan Aykroyd is 74 years old today. How about Deborah Harry? Yes, the voice and face of Blondie. Deborah Harry is 81 years old today. Wow. And we've got more. Let me turn the page. We have Jamie Farr, of course, Corporal Klinger from MASH. 92 years old today for Jamie Farr. And it doesn't say it here, but I think I'm correct that Jamie Farr was the only actor who was in both the movie and the film, MASH, I think. I could be wrong. Jamie Farr is 92 today. All right, birthday trivia. Northland meal deal from Papa Murphy's Pizza. Up for grabs. Of course, Pamela Anderson, probably best known for, other than for taking her clothes off in Playboy magazine, probably best known for her role on the TV show Baywatch. What was Pamela Anderson's character's name on Baywatch? 1-866-873-0965, 1-866-873-0965. And let's see, let's grab the phones here. Hi, good morning, Radio USA.
1: Yeah, was it CJ?
0: It was CJ Parker. Casey Jean Parker was the character's name. Yeah, you're right, and you're the winner. Who's this?
1: Larry.
0: Larry, congratulations. Northland meal deal from Papa Murphy's Pizza coming your way. And Larry, you're calling from?
1: Grand Rapids.
0: All right, Larry, hang on, please.
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0: It's 65 degrees, 732. Scott Hansen with this USA 99 second update. It's brought to you by B2 Bank of Mountain Iron and Buell. Minnesota Attorney General Keith Ellison is announcing a legal victory protecting more than $3 billion in federal homelessness funding. Ellison joined a coalition of 18 other states suing over the Trump administration's cuts to housing services. A federal court blocked HUD funding criteria that advocates said could shift money away from permanent housing. The ruling will protect programs serving people experiencing homelessness across the country. Ellison says the decision helps keep vulnerable residents connected to housing and support. Minnesota voters are deciding this fall whether schools should get more money from a state trust fund. The constitutional amendment would increase payments from the permanent school fund. The fund was established in 1858 with proceeds from the sale of timber and minerals. Supporters say the change could give districts more flexible funding without raising taxes. Advocates are trying to raise awareness of the amendment because ballots with the question left blank will be counted as no votes against the proposal. Northland weather for today. We do have a slight chance of showers, maybe a thunderstorm. It will gradually become sunny. A high today will be about 82. Mostly clear tonight, low down to 58. And tomorrow, Thursday, sunny with a high of 84. It's 65 degrees in Hibbing, 67 in Virginia, 66 in Grand Rapids, and it's 67 in Duluth. 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

0: 99.9 Radio USA, Jake Owen, and Anywhere with you. It's 66 degrees, it's 7:40, it's Scott Hansen in the morning, and we're going to play Name That TV Show theme song. $10 in free play at the Fun Zone Arcade at the Pizza Ranch in the Gracier Shopping Center in Hibbing is going to be up for grabs. Name That TV Show theme song. Coming up next.
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0: Well, we've got a slight chance of showers. Maybe a thunderstorm later on. It's like a 20% chance. Gradually becoming sunny. A high today about 82. Mostly clear tonight. Low down to 58. Tomorrow's Thursday, and it's going to be sunny with a high of 84. It's 66 in Hibbing, 67 in Virginia, 69 in Grand Rapids, 67 in Duluth. 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I will give you a clue. It was a soap opera. Okay? What TV show is this from?

What TV show is that from? 1-866-873-0965. 1-866-873-0965. Call with your answer, please. It's Dustin Lynch, Easy to Love on 99.9 Radio USA.

99.9 Radio USA, easy to love. That's Dustin Lynch. It's 67 degrees at 747, and we're in the middle of what we like to call it. It is the Name That TV Show theme song. $10 in free play at the Fun Zone Arcade at the Pizza Ranch in the Gracious Shopping Center in Hibbing, up for grabs. And we want to know what TV show this is from. And this is the clue is it's a soap opera. It was from a soap opera. What TV show is this?

0: What TV show is that theme song from? 1-866-873-0965. Hello, good morning, Radio USA. Can you tell me what TV show that's from?
1: Was it Dynasty?
0: It was not Dynasty, but thank you for trying.
1: Okay.
0: Mm-hmm. I guess I should have said a daytime drama. A daytime drama. Somebody must know. 1-866-873-0965. What daytime drama, or soap opera, as we like to call it, show was that particular theme song from? Call with your answer, please. 1-866-873-0965. I can't believe I might have everybody stumped. No, I don't have everybody stumped. Hi, good morning, Radio USA.
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0: Thanks for trying. GL, as we used to say, Guiding Light. You had GL and you had GH. Hi, good morning, Radio USA. Hello?
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3: Okay, thank you.
0: But thank you for trying. Not the Bold. I guess we could have a process of elimination. This one, here's the clue. It has someone's name in the title. It has someone's name in the title. 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
3: Was it Ryan's Hope?
0: Ryan's Hope is the answer. Yes, and you're the winner. Who's this?
3: Sheila.
0: Sheila, congratulations. 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
3: I did.
0: You knew it. Yes, good for you. Sheila, where are you calling from?
3: Bovee.
0: All right. 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

0: 99.9 Radio USA. The song is called Boston, and the artist is Stella Lefty. Could she possibly be the next new phenom in country music? I think possibly. I don't know. I like her sound. I like that song. And her dad's a billionaire. I had mentioned this yesterday. Yes, Stella Lefty, her real name, last name is Lefkofsky. And her father is Eric Lefkofsky, and he's a billionaire. Well, but she's made it thus far, apparently, without, his help. So I think she's great. I think she's great. Love that song, Boston. And I like it when you're nice to me, too. Coming up, we've got a 99-second news update for you, and we have Luke Combs next on USA.
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0: It's 68 degrees at 7:57. It's Scott Hansen with this USA 99-second update brought to you by Grand Rapids Marine, a mile and a half west of Grand Rapids on Highway 2. Minnesota Governor Tim Walz is reacting to a recent Supreme Court ruling that allows states to restrict transgender athletes from participating in school sports. The governor says he's not changing his position and he supports the trans community. Meanwhile, Republican candidate for Governor Kendall Qualls praised the ruling. He said that when he's governor, boys will play in boys' sports and girls will play in girls' sports. The high court upheld Idaho and West Virginia's bans on transgender athletes in girls' and women's sports. Several Minnesota laws will go into effect today. One of the pieces of legislation that will be implemented involves $7 million to support state patrol staffing and equipment to screen people entering the state capitol. State leaders say that most of the money will curb the increasing threats to violence judges and other judicial staff are facing. Another bill calls for $10 million to pre-design and design updates for the Grand Casino Arena in St. Paul. City officials announced plans this March to seek $200 million for the downtown NHL arena to replace outdated infrastructure and improve safety. Meanwhile, starting July 1st, school districts and charter schools must create an anonymous threat reporting system. They are required to create a mobile app and website or hotline to collect anonymous tips about threats. Northland weather for today. We've got a slight chance of showers and maybe a thunderstorm. Gradually becoming sunny. A high today, 82. Mostly clear tonight, low down to 58. And tomorrow, Thursday, sunshine with a high of 84. It's 68 in Hibbing, 70 in Virginia, 69 in Grand Rapids, and 67 in Duluth. Your 99-second update brought to you by Grand Rapids Marine, a mile and a half west of Grand Rapids on Highway 2. It's Luke Combs. 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

0: 99.9 Radio USA. Beautiful things. It's Megan Maroney. It is 68 degrees right now at 8:13. It's Canada Day today. Did you know that? Yes. July 1st, Canada Day. And I had to look it up to see exactly what it was all about. It's kind of like their 4th of July. Well, kind of. It's a federal statutory holiday celebrating the anniversary of Canadian Confederation, which occurred on July 1st in 1867, when the three separate colonies of the United Canadas, which was Ontario and Quebec, and then Nova Scotia and New Brunswick, they were united into a single dominion within the British Empire, and it was called Canada. Originally called Dominion Day, the holiday was renamed in 1982, the same year that the Canadian Constitution was patriated by the Canada Act of 1982, which severed the vestiges of legal dependence on the Parliament of the United Kingdom. Canada Day celebrates... celebrations will take place throughout the country of Canada, as well as various locations around the world where Canadians are living today. So, happy Canada Day. You know, we're so close to Canada, you know, they're our friends, of course. So, happy Canada Day. We like you, Canada. Thank you for being our friend and neighbor.
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5: Radio USA.
0: Well, we've got a slight chance of showers, maybe a thunderstorm. I mean, it's like a 20% chance. Otherwise, gradually becoming sunny, a high today about 82. Mostly clear tonight, low down to 58. And tomorrow, Thursday, it's going to be sunny with a high of 84. Looking ahead, Friday, they say showers and thunderstorms are likely after 4 p.m., otherwise partly sunny, a high of 80. And then Independence Day Saturday, we should be able to get our festivities in, parades and all that kind of thing. It does say a slight chance of showers, or maybe a thunderstorm after 1 p.m. Otherwise, partly sunny and 79. I think it's going to be great. It's 68 in Hibbing and Virginia, 69 in Grand Rapids and Duluth, and the forecast brought to you by Purpose TV and Appliance, Enterprise Drive, Virginia, Mountain Iron.

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0: 99.9 Radio USA Neon Moon from Brooks and Dunn. It's 8:29. It's 68 degrees. And we've got more great music on the way. Lainey Wilson and John Mayer, Phone Keys Wallet, that's coming up. We have a 99-second news update on the way as well, and a Grand Rapids Chamber chat next.
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0: On the Chamber Chat this morning, we get a chance to chat with Carrie Larson. She's at the Grand Rapids Area Chamber of Commerce. Good morning, Carrie.
3: Good morning.
0: How are you today?
3: You know, I'm great. Just had a great big stretch before I came aboard, so I'm ready.
0: That's good. Hey, tell us what's happening this weekend in the future with the Grand Rapids Area Chamber of Commerce.
3: Well, of course, we have lots of things happening. And just to let everyone know, we do not have a July luncheon because it's so busy with lots of things happening. We have lots of festivals, of course, and we are working on the Weekend of Wheels. You know, so many things happening with that coming up with our, you know, our swap meet and car show. And I just want you guys to know that you can find everything on our website at www.grandmin.com. If you guys are still looking for volunteers, if you guys are a nonprofit group, we would like you guys to contact us. We might have something that we can work out. We have lots of positions that are still open for to help us volunteer. But this year is so exciting. We've added so many different things. You know, we have bike night. Sunday is family day. So we have Mega Jump BMX show. We have the Ninja Warrior Obstacle Wall that's coming. And just a lot of different things that's happening. We have live music, but it's inside of a building this time instead of outside, just in case of, you know, a little bit of raindrops are happening or because of the heat. And, of course, don't forget we have the other car show at Yanmar Arena with the Northern Cruisers Car Club. So many things more that are happening. One thing that we changed this year, on Friday we're open from 1 to 7. So just so everybody knows. And then, of course, we have Rockfest that same exact weekend. So it's going to be a busy, busy weekend.
0: Boy, it sure is. And it's, of course, the last weekend in July, the big car show and swap meet.
3: July 24th, 25th, and 26th. Sure. And we're still accepting vendors. If you guys want to get your stuff in there, you know, please call us right away. And we've opened it up to a bunch of different things, too. So, you know, there was a women's expo that was here in Grand Rapids, and we have some people that are coming from that. We just had one that signed up. So if you have that sort of type of business or a different type of business that you're thinking, I wonder if we can go to the swap meet car show, just give us a call and ask us about it.
0: Okay, what's the phone number to call you, Carrie?
3: It's at 218-326-6619.
0: Very good. Thank you, Carrie Larson at the Grand Rapids Area Chamber of Commerce, and have a great rest of your week.
3: Yeah, you too, and have a great 4th of July.
0: Chamber Chat with the Grand Rapids Area Chamber of Commerce is brought to you by the Grand Rapids State Bank.
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0: It's 68 degrees at 8:33. 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
5: From Northern News Now, I'm Natalie Heppner. We're hoping to learn more this morning about a large police response in Duluth's Central Hillside yesterday. Several squad cars and an ambulance were outside the Steve O'Neill Apartments on 4th Street last night. Duluth police have not released any information on what happened. It does not appear there's any danger to the public. Crews were hard at work these past couple of days to restore power after those severe storms. At the height of the outages, about 12,000 Lake Country Power members were impacted. Crews have now cut that number down to around 2,000. There is no clear timeline on outages being fully resolved, but the cooperative says they hope to have everyone's lights back on by the end of the day today. And we want to thank everyone for another successful blood drive. During the two-day drive with Memorial Blood Centers, 324 donors came in to give the gift of life. Since our partnership in 2014, we have hosted 41 blood drives together, collecting more than 4,200 blood donations. If you missed this opportunity, you can still sign up to donate. 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Have a great Wednesday.
6: Mostly sunny skies will dominate during the morning hours before we give way to possible scattered showers and storms, but mainly east of the Twin Ports. This afternoon, we'll continue to see some partial sunshine before we see yet another round of possible thunderstorms later this afternoon, but more so during the evening and overnight hours. Highs today will be in the 70s and 80s. With Northern News Now, I'm meteorologist Brendan Pham.
0: Right now, 68 in Hibbing, 69 in Virginia, 71 in Grand Rapids, and 69 in Duluth. 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

0: 99.9 Radio USA. That's Rocky Mountain Low, and that is Corey Kent. It is 68 degrees. It's 8:38. It's Scott Hansen in the morning, and we have Rusty Eichhorn. He's at Glenn's Army Navy, your outdoor store on Highway 2 West in Grand Rapids. And Rusty, I still got to get there and pick up some shotgun shells, even though, I mean, you know, it's not duck hunting season yet, but with at 20% off, you can't beat it.
1: 20% off is just stupid on shotgun ammo. And we're talking even 410 shells. Okay. Imagine if we would have done that 2-3 years ago.
0: Al Lauer would have been.
1: Even Al Lauer would have found some money to buy shotgun shells.
0: Right, right.
1: Yeah, it's 20% off, Scott, on all of our shotgun shells. 410, 20, 28 gauge, 12-gauge, 3.5. Buy your duck loads now. Get your duck camp. Have an emergency meeting because this only goes through Friday. 20% off of shotgun shells. That is a crazy, crazy deal. But there's other deals going on our 4th of July sale here at Glenn's. 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It's going to be hot this weekend. We've got USA straw hats, the 777 straw hats, $9.99. We've got men's polo shirts for $3.99. If your guest's got a camp out in the yard, get them a StanSport three-room family tent. It'll sleep up to 8 people. Tape seams, it's a giant 10 by 18. Just $99. If you're going out on the water and something fun, we got a Sevler two-person kayak designed for fishing, but it's a super fun boat. Retails for $500, just $149. And Scott, with that, so quickly, we're out of time for this Wednesday morning, but we are easy to find under the big American flag on Highway 2 West. We're open till 5:30 tonight, but you can check out all of our deals on our Facebook page as well, Scott. Have a great day, buddy, and I'll talk to you again tomorrow, Scott.
0: One more thing before you go.
1: Yeah, go.
0: Do you have any patriotic things? Like, I know those straw hats. Are those straw hats kind of red, white, and blue, some of them?
1: Scott, we got a big selection of American flags, USA flags made in the USA. Yeah. We've got them hanging from the ceiling. Check them out. They're beautiful. American flags are the best thing to be flying, obviously, this weekend, and got them here at Glenn's.
0: All right. Very good, sir.
1: Thanks, Scott.
0: We'll be there, Rusty.
1: Okay. All right.
0: Talk to you tomorrow.
1: Yeah.
0: Bye-bye. 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

Just a slight chance of showers, maybe a thunderstorm. Otherwise, gradually becoming sunny. A high today about 82. Mostly clear tonight, low down to 58. And tomorrow, which is Thursday, it's going to be sunny with a high of 84 degrees. 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

0: 99.9 Radio USA, Blake Shelton's Honey Bee. 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

0: 99.9 Radio USA, south of Sanity. That's Zach Top. We've got Luke Combs music on the way. And who had a Walkman as when they were younger? Did you? A Walkman was a very small cassette player. And in fact, when they introduced the Walkman, Sony was the ones that introduced it. It was a cassette player that you couldn't record on. It didn't have a record button. Before that, most cassette players had, you know, you could record them and play them back and that kind of thing. But the Walkman did not. You couldn't record on it. All you could do is listen to music. And a lot of people said, well, that's never going to sell. Well, it turns out those people were wrong because it sold millions and millions. Of course, a little bit obsolete today. But back in the day, we needed a Walkman to listen to our tunes with our headphones.
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0: 99.9 Radio USA, Lainey Wilson, Somewhere Over Laredo. How about Bailey Zimmerman music coming up? How about the scoop? Yep, here's what's going on. Beachy's Bar and Grill in Mountain Iron opens daily at 11 a.m. The special today is the smothered chicken wrap with fries for $13.95. And the soup is chicken spatzel. And remember to book Beachy's for all of your catering needs. And don't forget, Beachy's Patio is now open. 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
4: Mostly sunny skies will dominate during the morning hours before we give way to possible scattered showers and storms, but mainly east of the Twin Ports. This afternoon, we'll continue to see some partial sunshine before we see yet another round of possible thunderstorms later this afternoon, but more so during the evening and overnight hours. Highs today will be in the 70s and 80s. With Northern News Now, I'm meteorologist Brendan Pham.
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That about does it for me, Scott Hansen. Charlie McKenzie is in next after 10. Keep smiling. 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

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We are 99.9 Radio USA. Here we are, the first day of July. I'm ready. 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
1: 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I love the music. 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

0: Her name is Alexander Kay. The song is called Straight for the Heart on Radio USA. I just read nearly half of all couples are keeping financial secrets from each other. And nearly half of couples completely avoid the topic of money just to prevent arguments. 42% of couples today fully combine their finances. That's it. How you guys rolling? Do you have your own? Do you have separate, together? The younger generations are the most likely to keep their bank accounts separate just to maintain their financial independence. I think that's a great idea. Money remains an emotional subject. You know, there are feelings of guilt, insecurity, privacy swirling around with every transaction. Here's a little bit of advice from Auntie Charlie. You're just dating somebody. You're falling in love. You think you're going to get married. Make sure you have the money talk. We are Radio USA.
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That is Hardy and his crew. It's called MacArthur on America's Best Country. This is Radio USA. Who's ready? 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

Lauren Elena and Chase Matthew together with All My Exes, 99.9 Radio USA. How about some Kane Brown, his wife Caitlin, and Thank God on 99.9.

0: Ella Langley on Radio USA with the song That Does. My goodness, she's making country music history. That song has gone back to number one on the Billboard Hot 100 charts for an 11th non-consecutive week. That has made it the longest running chart topper ever by a female country artist. The song also has been there for 29 weeks at the top of the Hot Country Songs chart, another record for women in country music. And Ella's album, Dandelion, debuted at number one earlier this year, and her success continues to put her alongside some of the biggest names that have ever seen. Simply put, Ella Langley isn't just having a year. This little lady is making country music history. We are Radio USA.
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9: Mostly sunny skies will dominate during the morning hours before we give way to possible scattered showers and storms, but mainly east of the Twin Ports. This afternoon, we'll continue to see some partial sunshine before we see yet another round of possible thunderstorms later this afternoon, but more so during the evening and overnight hours. Highs today will be in the 70s and 80s. With Northern News Now, I'm meteorologist Brendan Pham.
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You went to college, I pulled graveyard. You must have had your

American Wallen and Don't We on America's Best Country. And here we are already into July. Coming up, I know you're waiting. The best things to buy for this month. I got the scoop in minutes.

0: He is Blake Shelton, and that's his latest. Let him in anyway on Radio USA. We are here the month of July. It's National Ice Cream Month. Yeah, take advantage. Also, there are some things that are on sale this month, more so than any other month of the year. July is going to be huge for luggage sales. Yeah, up to 30% off luggage this month. Keep your eye out. Obviously, swimsuits and summer clothes, because here's the deal. We're going to start seeing the fall items pop up any day now. You know it. I'm not going to want to see it either, but it's going to happen. 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

Taylor Swift, I Knew It, I Knew You, 99.9 Radio USA. A very muggy day today across the range. High's going to be 85 degrees with the heat index. Be aware, tomorrow 84, Friday 84 with thunderstorms. And right now, the 4th of July, about 82 degrees, small chance of thunderstorms. 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

are 99.9 Radio USA. That movie Supergirl, boy, did it tank. They say it's going to lose about $100 million. Who in the world would want to go up against a Toy Story movie anyways? Here is Megan Maroney on Radio USA.

0: Rascal Flatts, along with Jonas Brothers, I Dare You on 99.9 Radio USA. So to celebrate the Toronto Tempo, now that is Canada's first ever WNBA team, Coors Light has unveiled a limited edition tall girl can. Clocking in at the exact same size as a standard 20-ounce tall boy, this is a collectible can. You can only get it if you're attending the Tempo Games at Coca-Cola Coliseum coming up on the 5th and 8th of July. Coors Light, which has already sponsored the NBA's Raptors for over three decades, is doubling down on its support for Canadian hoops. They've also donated $10,000 to the Basketball Foundation up there to empower young women and girls through local sports. Salute. I like to hear that. I have raised two basketballers myself. They didn't get it from me. They got it from their dad. We are Radio USA.
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Luke Combs and Be By You on America's Best Country. He shared that he got the set list from Alan Jackson's concert, and Alan signed it. That will be in a museum one day, you watch. 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

0: I'm a little obsessed with their voices together. That is Corey Kent and Cole Wetzel. The song is called Rocky Mountain Low. 99.9 Radio USA. 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

0: Justin Lynch and Easy to Love on America's Best Country. We are Radio USA. So another three-day weekend is on tap for the 4th of July, so that'll have a bunch of us Americans standing over our grills, flipping our burgers. So allrecipes.com. They talk to a bunch of butchers to get their tips for making your burger better. What's the number one tip on the butcher's list? Choose better beef. They say get the grass-fed, locally raised, or go fresh ground beef 30%. Also, the butchers say don't do too much to the beef before you put it on there, because the more you work the beef, the tougher it gets. And a hot tip, make sure you take burger patties out of the fridge and let them sit at room temperature for up to 30 minutes. I did not know that. Don't take them right out of the fridge and throw them on the grill. They got to sit at room temperature 30 minutes. These are from the butchers. Happy grilling. 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

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My name is Charla McKenzie, and I'm with you till 3 o'clock today. Here is Randy Hauser at Country Feels on America's Best Country.

Water at a wedding. Got a little baby cooking in that oven, but whose is it? What a great song, Graylin James. We are Radio USA. Morgan Wallen, Everything I Love.

99.9 Radio USA, and I'm telling you, tickets for Ella Langley are getting up there near Morgan Wallen. Her show in Green Bay, which I was going to take my daughters to, $400, and that's through the arena's website. I said, sorry, girls, keep listening to her on the radio. It's free. Here's Be Here on Radio USA. She

0: Shaboozy and Jelly Roll. The song is called Amen on America's Best Country. We are Radio USA, and I got to salute my sister and my cousin Becca. They are all National Postal Workers. And today, it's National Postal Workers Day. They observe it every year, July 1st, recognizing, celebrating postal workers, all the hard work they put in to ensure that our mail and deliveries get to us smoothly and on time. Do you know that in the United States, postal workers walk an average of 4 to 8 miles a day delivering our goodies? Salute. You know, a little gift card never hurt them. Just putting it out there. 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
3: Mostly sunny skies will dominate during the morning hours before we give way to possible scattered showers and storms, but mainly east of the Twin Ports. This afternoon, we'll continue to see some partial sunshine before we see yet another round of possible thunderstorms later this afternoon, but more so during the evening and overnight hours. Highs today will be in the 70s and 80s. With Northern News Now, I'm meteorologist Brendan Pham.
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kid myself. Hey, I like it. John Morgan on America's Best Country, and I like this guy. Can't wait to see him on TV this fall on The Voice. Riley Green, Think Is You Drunk, Radio USA.

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Cody Johnson and Till You Can on America's Best Country. We are Radio USA congratulating Thomas Rhett's daddy, Rhett Akins, finally gets to be a member of the Grand Ole Opry. Thomas will be on hand when he's inducted. Daddy Rhett helped co-write this one after all the bars are closed. Radio USA. After

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0: Lainey Wilson, phone, keys, wallet on Radio USA. And Lainey was on hand to salute Luke Combs. She had the coolest necklace ever. It had charms. And one of the charms was a picture of Alan Jackson. I'm going to need that charm necklace. I need to talk to Lainey to know where she got it. So if she could call me, that'd be great. Well, good afternoon. My name is Charlie McKenzie. It is hot out there, muggy through the 4th of July weekend. Just make sure you stay cool. If you're outside, try to sneak into AC when you can. We got Sam Hunt on the way, Kane Brown, Luke Bryan, Kip Moore, Garth Brooks, all the hits, Radio USA.
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He's Kane Brown. That's his latest single called Woman. We are 99.9 Radio USA. Well, I'll tell you what, this next song was Sam Hunt's last radio hit 2 years ago. What's he doing? Sam's leaning into family life, more so than life on the road. He's a homebody. He loves to hang out on his farm, loves his music, but he has no desire to get anything out quickly. He shares three kids with his wife, Hannah, and he's loving life. Okay, Sam, I like that, but please, just maybe a couple more songs soon. 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

0: Luke Combs and Sleepless in a hotel room on America's Best Country. This is Radio USA. Do you struggle to sleep in this heat? Because the summer months can make it tough. We have our AC cranked. But there's been times we haven't had AC in our bedroom.
1: Oh.
0: And our bodies need to cool down for good sleep. So the sleep experts have given us some tips for boosting your sleep quality when it's so hot outside. Obviously, keep your bedroom cool, dark, and quiet. It'll help. Use the AC. Use a fan. Keep the cool air moving. You won't get night sweats. And beyond staying hydrated by drinking water, take a cool shower or bath before bed. An evening swim would work, too. I love swimming at night. Yeah, I like swimming at night naked. And consider your bedding. The material of your blankets makes a difference. You should use natural heat-wicking bedding to keep you cooler. Cooling blankets, by the way, may not be the way to go. I had one. It didn't really work. Made me sweat more. And whether you want to hear this or not, if you want better sleep and heat, you should limit your alcohol. Yeah, because you're more likely going to wake up during the night if you drink a lot. That alcohol will decrease your body's ability to regulate the temperature. But sometimes an ice-cold beer or like a just ice-cold drink is just worth it. We are Radio USA.
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Jason Aldean burning it down on Radio USA. And Jason, what a horrible idea on a muggy afternoon. We are Radio USA. 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

Congratulations to Josh Ross. He's got the number one song in America with that one, Hate How You Look. 99.9 Radio USA. It's Thomas Rhett and Get Me Some of That on America's Best Country.

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0: Low cash and wrong hearts, 99.9 Radio USA. And lots of NFL players are speaking up about the World Cup matches being played on natural grass surfaces, even in stadiums that have artificial turf for the NFL games. Here's another wonky stadium issue. During Dallas Cowboys games at AT&T Stadium, players and fans have to deal with bright sunshine coming through the windows on the western side of the venue. The players have to look right into the sun while they're playing because of these windows. But during a World Cup match between Japan and Sweden, AT&T Stadiums installed black curtains to block the sun. And everyone knows once football season rolls around, those curtains are going to be gone. And the NFL players will just have to deal with staring into the sun when the season starts. Isn't that Cowboy Stadium the richest stadium in the world? I mean, isn't it a multi-billion dollar franchise? They can't put curtains up for our NFL players? Come on, NFL, do better. 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

Zach John King, he says, get to drinking on Radio USA. The Chicago Bears are the latest NFL franchise to get a Hallmark Christmas movie. Yep, the new holiday touchdown movie is about a Bears love story. I think it'll probably be more of a heartbreak story. Yeah, there'll be a lot of crying. It'll premiere this fall. We are Radio USA. 17.

0: Happened to me. That is Russell Dickerson on 99.9 Radio USA, and I got the scoop for you. 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
5: Mostly sunny skies will dominate during the morning hours before we give way to possible scattered showers and storms, but mainly east of the Twin Ports. This afternoon, we'll continue to see some partial sunshine before we see yet another round of possible thunderstorms later this afternoon, but more so during the evening and overnight hours. Highs today will be in the 70s and 80s. With Northern News Now, I'm meteorologist Brendan Pham.
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Kenny Chesney and Carry On with America's Best Country. And that's exactly what I'm going to do. I got to carry on and let Mike Dubort come in and play for a bit. 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

Justin Lynch is a small town boy. 99.9 Radio USA, rolling through a Wednesday afternoon. Happy hump day to you. I'm Mike Dubord, getting things started with Shaboozy. Here's good news on America's country. Now

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0: beautiful things. Megan Maroney, 99.9 Radio USA. Slight chance of a shower this afternoon. 82 for the high. I'll take that. Lauren Elena on the way in just a little bit. But first, Jake Owen. Here's an American country love song. This is America's country.
1: It's two tickets to a concert. It's a Daytona airbrush t-shirt. Wondering who's going to kiss who first.

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Did you hear about LeBron James announcing he's going to return to play a 24th season in the NBA next year? But it will not be with the Los Angeles Lakers. 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He spent the last 8 seasons with the Lakers. Lainey Wilson, now, Things a Man Ought to Know, 99.9 Radio USA.

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1: 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Big Dog Daddy Toby Keith on the way in just a little bit. We're going to check in with Justin Moore as well. Right now it's Corey Kent, Cole Wetzel, Rocky Mountain Low, 99.9. 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
1: Summer storms, wind, and hail. 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
8: Mostly sunny skies will dominate during the morning hours before we give way to possible scattered showers and storms, but mainly east of the Twin Ports. This afternoon, we'll continue to see some partial sunshine before we see yet another round of possible thunderstorms later this afternoon, but more so during the evening and overnight hours. Highs today will be in the 70s and 80s. With Northern News Now, I'm meteorologist Brendan Pham.
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George Burge getting a little help from Luke Bryan, 99.9 Radio USA, where Pro Football Hall of Famer and Colorado coach Deion Sanders says he's officially cancer-free after undergoing a cutting-edge robotic surgery that removed his cancerous bladder and rebuilt it using part of his intestine. Says he's very, very faithful. Yeah.

Stella Lefty. It's called Boston. 99.9 Radio USA. Got Jason Aldean coming up in just a few. We're going to check in with Tracy Byrd as well. Right now, Parmalee, going to love you. This is America's country.

Jason Aldean, recently releasing his latest album, Songs About Us, contains 20 tracks, including the number one hit single, How Far Does a Goodbye Go? And this one, Don't Tell on Me, 99.9.

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1: Chase Matthew, 99.9 Radio USA with your scoop of the day. Here's what's going on around the neighborhood. BG's Barn Grill and Mop and Iron, they of course open daily at 11 a.m. Today's special, how about the smothered chicken wrap with fries, just $13.95. And their soup of the day is the chicken spatzel. Remember to book BG's for all your catering needs. And don't forget, BG's Patio is now open. It's Wing Wednesday at the rink in Eveleth, where you can enjoy the all-day wing special, just $9.99 for a pound of wings. 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The Rink Sports Bar and Grill on Hattrick Avenue in Eveleth. 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
9: Mostly sunny skies will dominate during the morning hours before we give way to possible scattered showers and storms, but mainly east of the Twin Ports. This afternoon, we'll continue to see some partial sunshine before we see yet another round of possible thunderstorms later this afternoon, but more so during the evening and overnight hours. Highs today will be in the 70s and 80s. With Northern News Now, I'm meteorologist Brendan Pham.

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Mike Dubord and you rolling through a hump day afternoon. I appreciate you hanging out with me. Ella Langley, Morgan Wallen on the way. But first, Luke Bryan, 99.9 Radio USA.

0: That's Graylin James, 99.9 Radio USA. 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
4: 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Turn at Stanley, the big black bull. Oh.

It's the latest from Riley Green. It's called Think As You Drunk. 99.9 Radio USA. Josh Ross right around the corner. Joe D. Messina as well. Right now, Luke Combs. Here's Going, Going, Gone on America's Country.

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6: Mostly sunny skies will dominate during the morning hours before we give way to possible scattered showers and storms, but mainly east of the Twin Ports. This afternoon, we'll continue to see some partial sunshine before we see yet another round of possible thunderstorms later this afternoon, but more so during the evening and overnight hours. Highs today will be in the 70s and 80s. With Northern News Now, I'm meteorologist Brendan Pham.

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1: Prettiest girl I'd ever seen. 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I thought I can't just walk up and ask her to dance.

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Morgan Wallen and his latest call, Don't Weed, 99.9 Radio USA. Mike Dubord and you rolling through a hump day afternoon. Luke Bryan on the way in just a little bit. Right now it's Rascal Flatts, his Fast Cars and Freedom. 99.9 Radio USA. 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

0: country, and she knows it. Luke Bryan, 99.9 Radio USA, where don't forget Scott Hansen. He's got your McDonald's quick quiz question every weekday morning at about 6:40 a.m. Another chance for you to win some delicious food from our good friends at McDonald's and 99.9 Radio USA.
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Marty, Eric Church, Morgan Wallen, and Tim McGraw. It's called MacArthur, 99.9 Radio USA. Lori and I still trying to figure out what the heck we're going to do over the 4th of July weekend. We don't know if we should go home to the UP, go back over to Green Bay, Wisconsin, or stay right here in the Northwoods. I'm thinking about staying right here in the Northwoods. Zach Brown, Alan Jackson on America's Country. Win.

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South of Sanity. That's Zach Top, 99.9 Radio USA. Megan Maroney's Beautiful Things on the way. Travis Tritt, here's a quarter right around the corner. But first, John Party, Dirt on My Boots. This is America's country, baby.

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Happy birthday going out to actress Pamela Anderson, 59 years of age today. Dan Aykroyd is 74. Actress Liv Tyler is 49. And Olympic gold medal track star Carl Lewis is 65 years old today. If you're celebrating a birthday, let me be the first to say happy birthday to you. Megan Maroney, Beautiful Things on America's Country.

0: 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It's your chance to score the Northland Meal Deal from our good friends at Papa Murphy's Pizza and 99.9 Radio USA.
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Patty Chesney's Carry On, 99.9 Radio USA, where that's going to do it for me. Mike Dubord saying catch you later. 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I leave you with Low Cash. Here's Wrong Hearts on America's Country

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